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2: So what's the song about exactly when you're describing it to people?
3: Oh, man, it's confident. And it's, you know, my wife and I were, she was the one that got away type thing. And it's a story that I really like about, you know, trying to rekindle something. And, you know, this guy's in a different place in life and he sees his ex out and, you know, she's with another dude. And he's like, man, I'm kind of sobered up a little bit. Got my head on straight. Now it's like, girl, you look good. Damn. You know, it was a fun song the day we wrote it. We wrote it with Taylor Phillips and Brock and Hardy and on a retreat in Texas. And Hardy and I have always gone back and forth on this song. We're like, dude, this thing is a banger. Like, anytime we're listening through something, working on a project, this was never a song that you skipped over. Even if you were, you know, thin on time, it was like, I need to spin this one. And it's just always been, it's always been that. So it's awesome. It's a fun song. It's a confident song. I think it's one that a lot of people can relate to, and I think it'll play well in summer.
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1: Luke Combs. Yes, ma'am, I sure can. What's your name and where are you calling in from?
0: Candace from Pendergrass, Georgia.
1: Nice to meet you. 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

Bradley Gilbert posted on social media a video of him at the beach. He had pants on, and then suddenly he didn't. He just had Speedos on because he had those ripped pants on. I asked him about it. I'll let you know what he said coming up in two songs. It's Luke Bryan, Country and She Knows It. Denim.

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2: 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You were on the beach, ripped your pants off, and you're wearing a Speedo. 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
3: 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If you're 41 and you can't have fun, what are you doing with your life?
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3: 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I've done it a couple times, and it's kind of undefeated. Just like, you know, when people see me, you know, they've been looking at me like, this is my arm growth for 15 years. Like, I'm real serious, and I'm going to beat up the camera and stuff. And people that know me in real life know that that's like a very, very minuscule part of me. The majority of me is goofy and doing dumb stuff. And as wild as I don't even have to drink to do this stuff.
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Marty wrote this one. Got Eric Church, Morgan Wallen, Tim McGraw all on it with him. I love this song. It's MacArthur on Country Nights Live.

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I chatted with Brantley Gilbert about his sobriety, and we'll let you hear what he had to say coming up right after Chase Matthew. Here's Holding It Down on Country Nights Live.

0: The man behind some of country's biggest anthems, Brantley Gilbert, is joining us.
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3: 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I've kind of slowed down on that lately. I'm not really sure why either. It wasn't really on purpose. I guess I got busy and haven't spent a lot of time with Willie Nelson lately. But that is something I've done over the last 14 years. So I guess California sober would be the term for it. But yeah. I knocked alcohol out of my life December 18th.

0: 2011. Yeah, it's been a minute.
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Lainey Wilson saw a girl holding a sign, 10 years old. She had a medical disability, actually. In the crowd, pulled her up on stage, had her sing with her. Could you imagine how that just changed that little girl's life? Here's Phone Keys Wallet on Country Nights Live.

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1: Brantley Gilbert and Justin Moore, really tight friends. 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It's Kane Brown and Lauren Elena, a couple other friends with What Ifs.

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2: Justin Moore, any good stories? I know you guys are good friends. Any good stories between you guys?
3: Justin's one of the most underrated freaking singers in our genre. This dude is country as cornbread. I mean, he's probably one of the only people in this business is, like, when I talk to him sometimes, like, I have trouble understanding it. But we hit it off early, man. I love Justin with my whole heart. I love Gary. They both FaceTimed me the other night after the show. With my buddy Dallas, was with him from Roush. And man, we talked about 30, 45 minutes about absolutely nothing.
2: Nice.
3: And they're just, both of those guys are people, man, when I see Justin and when I see Gary, like, they're two people in my life that immediately I smile. You know, your day's better. It's like, dude, I love those dudes. And so awesome to see, you know, Justin and I were label mates for years, and Gary as well. Gary had his solo deal with Big Machine, and you know, it's just good to see those dudes killing it, man. You know, after all these years, still going hard. I think, you know, like I do, 20-year careers in this business are few and far between, to say the least. Then both those guys are still doing it, but they're still doing it for a reason.
2: Yeah.
3: They're the guys that care about their community. Justin's actually doing something. He's going to be pissed at me because I forgot exactly what the charity is, but he does something every year. In his home state of Arkansas, and called me and was like, hey man, if you're free this day, I'll send a jet to come get you. If you'd be interested, do a couple songs, ready to make my day. And I was like, I looked at my schedule, I didn't even call management or the label or anybody. I was just like, it's open right now, it's yours, buddy. It's pitch black. I'm headed that way. So he's one of the people in the business I got dropped whatever I'm doing. And if there's anything I can do to help him, and it's the same way, vice versa, he'd do the same to me.
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Bradley Gilbert told me a great story about Gary from Rascal Flatts. Two songs away from hearing all of those shenanigans. Right now, Thomas Rhett and Jordan Davis. It's Ain't a Bad Life on Country Nights Live.

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0: So, Brantley, you've already told us about Justin Moore. You got any good stories on the guys from Rascal Flatts?
2: This is a good story from the other night. Just not anything juicy, just fun.
3: People that don't know Gary,
2: he's the lead singer of Rascal Flatts. And, I mean, I'm one of these people. I didn't know what to think about Gary in the beginning when I first heard him. Like, I loved his voice, but I didn't know what to think about him. You know, with the spiky hair and the sparsely outfits and stuff. I'll never get. I met him at a NASCAR race. Rascal Flatts was doing the anthem, and we were doing a show in the infield, during the race. And like, we walk in, and they're in the driver's meeting, and I'd never met him before. I'd met Joe Don before, actually, but I'd never met Gary before. And I walked up, and I was like, you never know what to expect when you meet somebody. And he had a dip in, and I remember thinking, like, okay, well, there's one for the home team. And then I get up there, and this driver comes up almost simultaneously. I can't remember what driver it was, but he came up to Gary, and he was like, yo, Rascal Flatts, right? And Gary was like, yeah. And he was like, man, I think I have one of y'all CDs, like, rolling around in the floorboard of my truck. I looked at Gary, and I looked at him, and I was like, how he responds to this will determine whether I love him or hate him for the rest of my life. And he spit like an inch from this dude's little race boot. And looked at him dead in the eye, and he said, that's a real cute outfit you got on there, boy. And when he did, I lost it. I was like, oh my God, I love him. And ever since that moment, he has been one of my favorite people on this planet.
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If it's Bad Brandy, we're going to hear a little more from Brantley Gilbert coming up in two songs. Been for the last week doing a special feature for you, playing back my favorite artist interviews, favorite segments from them. It's been a fun week. Here's Megan Maroney with Beautiful Things on Country Nights Live.

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3: What's your 2026 look like? Family, touring, new music coming out?
4: Oh, my God. We're at the beach right now. Well, the beach is like one of my least favorite places on the planet. I just don't get it. I don't get all the sand all over everything. You know what I mean? And just going to sit on sand and watch the world go by. Mm-hmm. Is something I don't understand. Like, I walk out on the porch and I look at, like, everybody out on the beach, and I'm a judgy piece of crap. And all these bums. Lazy people ain't got nothing better to do. But it's spring break right now.
3: Yeah.
4: So there's a lot of college kids down here. Hence the, you know, it was even funnier to do the Speedo things. It's like, no one of them had a clue who I was, too. It's just,
3: oh, really?
4: Oh, I haven't made it twice. It's funny. Like, it's like, is this tatted up? Freaking middle-aged dude out here ripped up with tearaway pants and a Speedo thong.
3: That's awesome. Oh, Brantley, I could talk to you for so much longer, but I know you've got a lot of stuff going on today. So I just want to thank you for hanging out for a minute. And when next time you're in Nashville, swing by the studio. Let's chill.
4: I'd love to. Thank you for having me.
3: Peace out.
4: Nice. See you, darling.
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Smells even better, right? Sounds just amazing. Here's Rethink Some Things, Luke Holm.

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favorite interviews with your favorite country artists throughout the week. And Kane Brown and I had a chat about him finding his inner child. I'll play that for you in two songs. Here's Heart of Eric Church, Morgan Wallen, and Tim McGraw, MacArthur.

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2: What made you stop and go, okay, I'm doing all of this. It's time to change and just be authentically who I am.
3: Well, I'd been searching for the longest, and then I finally talked to a therapist, and he made me find my inner child, which I think woke a lot of it up, because I was just kind of trying to protect myself, you know. So that was huge for me. And then the working out and going from, you know, just only eating this and getting your miles in, and you have to do this today because if you don't, then you're just a failure. So I like brought my competitiveness back, and then going into boxing now, it's really competitive. So it just makes me want to. It opened all my doors back. I wanna bring choreography in. I want my production to be huge. I want dancers behind me. I want to dance. I want to. The new music is just fun. I'm excited about it again. There's just like a new light in my eyes of just. I just want to show people what Kane Brown's capable of, and I feel like I've kept him away. I've just kept him shut down.
2: You got your spark back.
3: Yeah.
2: Yeah, I love that. Oh, man. So I think that when you get into the body, which it sounds like that's what you're doing, it really clears a lot of space and clears your mind and everything. So when you get up there and you're doing the boxing and doing the dancing and all of that, it's really going to ground you. It's really going to let you be creative.
3: Yeah, I just need to let my mind be open. I've had it shut for quite some time now.
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2: If music hadn't worked out for you, where do you think you'd be? 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
2: I love that.
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It's that time to say thank you so very much for being a part of the Country Nights Live family. I know I say it every night, and I mean it every single night. Thank you. Thanks to our producer, Justin Reimer, too. Here's Dustin Lynch and Where It's At. It ain't

aside, inside baseball, I complain. I say we should play this. I sneak it into conversations. Then my boss says, let's play it. That's now. It's Corey Kent in Empty Words. I've been

0: Why McDonald's got to do me like that? Do all of us like that? I'm Justin. It's the overnight ride. If you've been to McDonald's, you know the loyalty app gives you a whole bunch of deals. It's very good. You can get a Whopper for like $0. A writer received a 515-page file packed with details and predictions about his habits from the McDonald's app. It told him what he ordered, where he ordered, when he ordered, how many times he opened the app, how many times he scanned the Monopoly game, which is fun. But it also predicts how many times you're going to go to McDonald's over 6 weeks. His prediction was 2.16. I am scared to look at my app because I feel like it's going to say 9+. Like, I don't look at my Uber rating often because I'm scared that it's going to go down. It's pretty good, but I'm scared it's going to go down. I don't want any of these files. I don't want to look in my McDonald's app to see that I am above average on visits.
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7: 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First, red light therapy. Researchers believe certain wavelengths of light can energize cells, help with skin texture, and hair growth. If you want to try an at-home device, look for FDA clearance and know that it's going to take months of consistent use. Second, the sauna. Regular use has been linked to better heart and brain health. You should think of these things as the whipped cream on top rather than the foundational ice cream of the sundae. Without good diet, exercise, and friendships, those other things can only do so much. I'm Dr. Sanjay Gupta, helping you live a better life.
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My name is Justin. It is the Overnight Rye. Luke Combs last week announced a brand new tour by revealing some trading cards. Here's the problem. I don't think the trading cards are available. But now that we've seen Luke in these cities on these trading cards, I think we should be able to buy them. Maybe a poster? Kinda like

0: So all my friends in Utah that are listening right now, my name's Justin, and this is The Overnight Ride. Go over to Ian Munsick's Instagram page, because in a couple of weeks, he's playing Bayou to promote his album, The Mountain Goat. And they're taking over Park City, the whole town. That's what he's claiming. I want you to be there. Let me know how it goes. Ian Munsick of Love is Blind.
1: You

0: Zach Topps, South of Sanity, on the overnight ride. Two brand new songs from him out on the 21st. Won't be seeing him play steel guitar anytime soon. Attempted to the other day in a very cool way with a whiskey bottle. Now, I've seen people play steel guitar with all sorts of glass, including beer bottles, and it sounds cool. He tried to do it with like a 3/4 full bottle of whiskey. Just didn't go the way I think he intended it to. Sounded very out of tune. But he rips on guitar. So I think there's a trade-off there. Anyway, two new songs from Zach on the way on the 21st.
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album for Kenny Chesney. It was out September 25th. He will be on the show before the album, and I'm hoping, I'm praying, there's a tour announcement. We need it. We deserve a summer of Kenny. That's not 96 degrees. Maybe like in the mid-80s when we're outdoors watching Kenny.

Cole Swindell's frame of mind has changed a little bit, putting out new music, testing new music, says doesn't really care, hates it or love it. All that matters is looking into his baby girl's eyes. That song does just this. It's Girl Dad on the Overnight Ride.

0: trying to find a lesson in this, but I don't know if there is one. My name's Justin. It's the Overnight Ride. My buddy is a power lifter. My other buddy's a bodybuilder. So I get these news stories all the time because they're talking to me about it. But this guy, Pete, competed in a bodybuilding contest. He drank heavily. He took steroids. He didn't even work out. And you know what happened? He came in last. I don't know. Is there a lesson there? Is this just a bizarre experiment? The lesson is if you do nothing, you're going to finish last. But I feel like he may have had like a pretty good time finishing last.
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Megan Maroney met us in on the overnight ride. Our social media person here made me lip sync to her songs. I think I did pretty good. I don't know when it's going to get posted, but you can find it on Justin Off Air. She's the better performer than I am, is what I'm saying.

You do know that Luke Combs is going back out on tour this spring. He did announce, after announcing the tour dates, the 360 stage is back. It means a lot of fireworks and a lot of walking around, too. How many steps does he do every show?

Street Profit needs your advice. Head over to his Instagram page if you have some. He is getting married in 2 months to his fiance, Chloe. He needs marriage advice. How to keep her happy. How to keep it going. What to do. Good luck to Shane. It's Long Live Country on the Overnight Ride.

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When Morgan Wallen isn't on tour, it is a slow news day. Just trying to talk about him. But this recirculating right now. Kanan Smith, Hardy, Morgan Wallen, Dan and Shay, and Florida Georgia Line all were on tour together in 2019. It's crazy from then to now. Here's Ben by now on the Overnight Ride.

0: name's Justin. It's the Overnight Ride. Catch me on Instagram all the time. Justin Off Air. Luke Combs. And Better Together.
1: A 40 HP Johnson on a flat bottom metal boat. Coke cans and BB guns, barbed wire and old fence posts. 8-point bucks in autumn.

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The guy who I saw a couple weeks ago scraping the bottom of his feet on the curb here in Nashville, he probably loves his feet a lot now because they're smoother. And his residue is still on that curb, let me tell you.

0: season is here. My name's Justin. This is the Overnight Ride. By now, the kids may be back in. And they may not have done summer reading. No, I don't know how summer reading works now. It's probably on a tablet. They send you the book digitally. But back in the day, it was hard books. Soft cover books, actually. You go get them. You read them over the summer. They're required. Most people didn't read them. I just remember, before the first day of school, to skate by. I'm not saying you should do this. Well, no kids are up right now. I can say this. You would take the books and you would just throw them against the concrete. Scrape up the spine a little bit. Bend a couple pages. Just to look like the book was really worn in. And you read it. And then you'd go online and find the Cliff Notes. Beat the books up for good grades.
1: Be right back.
2: 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Thank you for being part of our family.
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housekeeping on the show over the next couple weeks. We got Carly Pierce, we got Kane Brown, and we have Kenny Chesney. My name's Justin. It's George Burge and Luke Bryan. Ride, ride, ride.

I'm in agreement with Vincent Mason. He said that a good lawn chair is key. Can't have a bad one. If you're going to have a night, you're out drinking with the buddies, got a bonfire going on, last thing you want to be is uncomfortable. They have reclining ones at Costco, just a heads up. It's Vincent Mason. Damned if I do.

I don't know if he used them, but the Ingenuity displayed 10 out of 10. John Party in Canada a couple weeks ago at a festival. They had homemade bathrooms, called a piece of plywood. They had a toilet paper dispenser, so I feel like that makes it a little more better than just going in the woods, right?

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It is live now, MacArthurLegacy.com. You want to check it out. There's some merch. There's some other things over there. Started by Hardy, inspired by this song to help farmers all across America. Hardy, Eric Church, Morgan Wallen, Tim McGraw. It's MacArthur on the Overnight Ride.

8 months of fighting for this song. Jelly Roll was going to do it. Drew Baldridge was going to do it. Dylan Scott fought for it, recorded it. Luke Bryan listened to it, started crying. That's how you know you got one. You got a good one. It's Dylan Scott, Dear Big City, on the Overnight Ride.

Big shout out to Stella Lefty for dropping by the show on Friday. My name's Justin. This is The Overnight Ride. Do you have a video up with her over on Instagram? Justin Off Air, if you want to see her, this or that. I did ask her room temp or cold water, and she thought that was the weirdest question ever.

0: Why smell bad when you can smell good? My name's Justin. This is The Overnight Ride. If you've been listening to the show, you know that I do enjoy colognes and candles. I go to a store, I have to sniff everything. Now that summer's wrapping up, experts are saying the smell of the summer is cola. Soda-inspired perfumes and colognes are taking off. They also say tomato, banana, milk, and salt are right behind. What are we doing? Are we smelling like a garbage disposal? This is great, though, for people like you and I who do enjoy a fine and crispy DC Diet Coke every once in a while. Because if you spill it on yourself, you can just say it's a designer cologne or perfume.
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This is where the artists and fans of country music come together. Welcome to the Overnight Ride, live from Nashville to hometowns across the USA.

can confirm that some HEBs, if you're in the land of HEB, have the L.L. Langley beer prominently displayed. I still haven't checked Total Wine here. I will. It's Loving Life again on the Overnight Ride.

album stages. Not far off. And I believe Lauren Elena did a photo shoot and a recreation of her childhood bedroom. Excited to see that and listen to the album, too. Lauren Elena, Chase Matthew. It's All My Exes.

0: Tucker Wetmore, Why Not Missing You on the Overnight Ride. This past week, celebrated a number one hit with a party here in Nashville for his song Brunette. Him and his niece played piano together in celebration. And in preparation for tonight's show, I went on his Instagram to find our Tucker Wetmore social media comment of the night. Didn't find a specific one, but there is an overall theme now. It's a lot of people begging for him to come back to their city after he just played there. And shocking amount of marriage proposals to Tucker Wetmore.
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little anniversary for Ashley McBride. She found a cat 1 year ago, and that cat is still in her life, and we need to add it to our list of good country cat and dog names. August Moon Critter. 10 out of 10. Ashley McBride, What If We Don't? On the Overnight Ride.

I love excellent merch. Like this Friday, I'm going to see Megan Maroney. If they have the pink dolphin, I'm going to buy it. If I go see Jason Aldean anytime soon, I am buying the official Jason red fuzzy dice for my rearview mirror. New now from Jason Aldean anytime soon on the Overnight Ride.

The latest rumor with Taylor Swift. I'm Justin. It's The Overnight Ride. We'll be on the 20th anniversary of her album debut. She'll just re-record it and drop it again. Not Taylor's version. Just...

0: Jeff the Joke Guy.
1: Jeff the Joke Guy calling from Dallas, Texas. We'll make you laugh, make you groan, make you think, give you life advice. What's going on?
0: I wonder if I've ever eaten an egg from a chicken that I also ate. The day when I can yell, "Where's my phone?" and it yells back, "Down here in the couch," then it really will be a smartphone. The weather is so weird. It went from 70 to 30 today like it saw a state trooper. This is Jeff the Joke Guy signing off.
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Justin Off Air on Instagram. 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Jacob Hackworth. And what took you so long?

The talent has been passed down. When Cole was a young kid in Georgia, would go around and watch his mom sing at local venues and bars. And he caught the bug. Cole Goodwin, howdy, on the Overnight Ride.

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I can't do it, but it feels like everybody can do the Robert De Niro face. You kind of scrunch it up, bob your head around, look confused. Kind of my everyday expression.

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15: He's a ranch hand in a pinch, man. 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
1: Cody Johnson, horseback on the overnight ride. Cody Johnson teaming up with Dan and Shay on a brand new song on their new album, Young. Here's Say So on the overnight ride.

The song is called Mess. It's smooth and sultry. Jordan Davis dropped it this past Friday. Wonder if that'll be the vibe of the brand new album. Not announced yet, but we know it's on the way. It's Next Thing You Know on the Overnight Ride. I swear

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And a happy Monday to you, JTMRG here. 47% chance of rain with a high of 82 today. Here's John Morgan, Kid Myself on K105.

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0: and Elena, and What If Santa. Good Monday to you. JT and Margie here, live and local.
1: Yeah, we made it to Monday. It's hard to believe this wasn't started in America. KFC and Oreo have gotten together to create a fried chicken cookie.
0: Oh, yuck.
1: The cookie has the typical Oreo chocolate wafers. It isn't really fried. Instead, the cream inside is the 11 herbs and spices. So it's an Oreo with 11 herbs and spices on the inside.
0: In the middle.
1: Nice. I don't know.
0: Sadly, you can't get this crazy mashup in the U.S. for some reason. It's only available right now in China.
1: That's...
0: As far as I'm concerned, it can stay there.
1: I agree.
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1: Happy Monday to all of you. If you've been thinking about buying a particular car, now might be the time to make your move because they've just announced a handful of vehicles that are being discontinued this year.
0: One of them is the Ford Escape. 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
1: The Volkswagen ID.4. 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
0: The Jaguar F-Pace. 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They're moving to an all-electric lineup.
1: Ooh, an electric Jaguar. 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The Toyota GR Supra will be no more after Toyota's partnership with BMW came to an end.
0: And finally, the Tesla Model S. It's one of the most famous electric cars ever made, but all good things must come to an end.
1: So if those are the cars you're planning on buying, scoop them up now.
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1: Maybe, or it tastes like a corn dog, I don't know. 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
1: Wow.
0: That's all good except for the cheese. 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
1: $99 at the Iowa State Fair.
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1: 6 o'clock, Monday morning. Good morning. 74 degrees, a muggy 74 degrees. Well, this is fun. This is a fun way to start your Monday. The FDA has upgraded its recall of more than 1 million cartons of eggs linked to potential salmonella contamination to class 1.
0: Let me see. Were they eggs from Taylor Farms?
1: I'm not sure where they were from. They were sold at Kroger's and Brookshire Groceries and had a Best Buy date of July 20th to August 17th. So hopefully, like, today's the last day. Throw them away.
0: Catch them out.
1: Be done. Okay. And good news. Brooks and Dunn are celebrating the 35th anniversary of their brand new Man album by making it available on vinyl.
0: How cool is that?
1: For the first time. The kids are loving the vinyl. The album comes out on October 23rd, but you can pre-order it right now on their website.
0: Cool.
1: Pretty cool.
0: Very cool. In K-Country Sports, the Padres shut out the Guardians yesterday 5-0. Guardians are in fourth place in the American League Central, six games behind the White Sox. Bear that in mind.
1: Mm-hmm.
0: They are in fourth place, six games out.
1: Gotcha.
0: In a nearly two-hour rain delay yesterday, the Bucks went on to beat the Red Sox 8-3. The Pirates are also in fourth place,
1: mm-hmm.
0: but they are 16 games out.
1: What does that say?
0: I don't know.
1: Are we in a harder division?
0: I don't know.
1: Okay.
0: And finally, the Scrappers split the weekend with the Williamsport Crosscutters. They lost Saturday's game 5-3. They come back and win yesterday by a score of 8-1. And that's your K-Country Sports for 6 on K105.
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1: 6:24, and we're at a balmy 74 degrees today. Kind of chilly yesterday.
0: Yeah, it was a little bit chilly yesterday.
1: No, it was not, you know, an August Sunday
0: afternoon.
1: I'm not
0: ready for this.
1: No, I'm not either. I want my summer. I love fall, but I want to finish out my summer.
0: Sure.
1: Also, what I would like is a lunch break.
0: Excuse me?
1: A lot of workplaces have free snacks or fun things to do like ping pong tables, but a new survey says the real office perk is having time for a real lunch break. Talker Research found more than half of employees spent the entire workday indoors, and 85% admit they sometimes skip lunch altogether. You and I do. We just eat at our desk.
0: Yep. Still, most workers say a real lunch break is important, and nearly 80% would prefer to eat outside if they could.
1: Sure.
0: Those who do take lunch outdoors report feeling happier, more focused, and better able to recharge. Now, so I'm sitting here thinking about this, and I'm thinking, let's see now, if I had extra time at work, would I really want to be playing ping pong?
1: Yeah,
0: would I really want to, you know?
1: Yeah, that's a good way of getting out of doing your job.
0: Yeah.
1: Or maybe it helps your creativity, I don't know.
0: Maybe it does, but I mean, yeah, I'd skip it all together to get out of work early.
1: Get out of work and go home.
0: Get out of work and go home, and then play ping pong or whatever you want to do.
1: Yeah, you and I go straight through. We eat at our desk or we eat here in the studio. Yeah. Don't tell the engineer. And I would rather just get done and get out.
0: Right.
1: Than spend an extra
0: That's
1: hour.
0: That's what I mean.
1: Yeah.
0: And what workers really want? No mention of more pay.
1: More money.
0: No mention of better insurance. No mention of vacation time.
1: Child care, anything
0: like
1: that.
0: Yeah, they want to be able to play ping pong at lunch.
1: There you go.
0: Okay, then. I'm glad we have our priorities in order.
2: 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Your
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1: 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We're going to find out who some of those were coming up.

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Some country fans travel with their pets, like Megan Maroney. She travels with her pup Boots. She's getting so many gifts on the road, she's going to need her own tour case. Here's Beautiful Things, Megan Maroney, K105. Good morning.

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0: 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I'ma stay country or die trying.
1: I'ma stay country or die trying.
0: That's it.
1: It's 6:49 and we're at 74 degrees, so we've got fast facts for you to wow your coworkers or your family.
0: Yes.
1: At dinner.
0: You bet.
1: In a blind taste test, 70% of people preferred instant coffee over drip. To be fair, they used fancy instant coffee. It's Illy Intenso Bold Roast, not the 16-year-old Maxwell house that's in Grandma's cabinet.
0: Oh, that's what I was going to ask you. When they say drip, are they talking about those two-foot-high things they used to use at wedding receptions?
1: I think they just
0: mean... Those things make the worst coffee ever.
1: Yes, they really, really do.
0: Ever.
1: I think they just mean what we, you know, coffee maker.
0: I don't think I ever got a half-decent tasting cup of coffee.
1: At a wedding.
0: At one of those things.
1: Yeah.
0: There have been 12 presidents who were fluent in Latin.
1: Hmm.
0: That makes it the most common second language for presidents. The last president to be fluent in another language was FDR. He was fluent in French and German.
1: Wow. That came in handy during World War II.
0: Guten Tag.
1: The first chocolate bar was made in 1847. Up to that point, chocolate was just a drink. Somebody finally figured out, hey, solidify this.
0: Solidify it and we'll eat it.
1: Yes.
0: Tons of it.
1: Yes.
0: Polaris, the North Star, isn't the brightest star in the sky. It's the 49th brightest. Evidently, it depends on where you're located.
1: Yeah.
0: Because for us, it's bright.
1: Nothing's bright up there. It's just all clouds. And veggie burgers were invented at roughly the same time as hamburgers. They both show up in cookbooks from the late 1800s.
0: That's hard to believe.
1: Yeah, we thought that was a newer thing.
0: Yeah, we did. That's a look at your fast facts here for Monday on K105. And we've got Luke Combs coming up next.
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Good morning. JT and Margie here with the morning show. Quick hits on the way. Today we're going to talk about celebrities, the best of tippers, and the worst of tippers. Here's David Lee Murphy, Dust on the Bottle on K105.

0: 105.1 K105. David Lee Murphy, Dust on the Bottle. And a good morning to you. It's JT and Margie here for the morning show.
1: We're at 7:03 and 74 degrees, and there's a discussion online amongst people who wait tables in Hollywood.
0: Mm-hmm.
1: Who are the best and worst tippers?
0: Yeah.
1: Some of the best.
0: You're going to be surprised.
1: Yeah, Miley. I know. One of them shocked me. Miley Cyrus, not only kind, also low maintenance, tipped 200% and was a sweetheart.
0: Country singer Post Malone, a super good tipper. He usually gives 50 to 100% tips, very polite, and an all-around great guest.
1: David Lee Roth, only four other tables were seated at the time. I was the lone server. He was charming, charismatic. He paid everyone's bill and tipped 100% on top of
0: it. Wow. See, no, I wouldn't think he would be a good tipper.
1: You wouldn't think, yeah.
0: No. Shaq, he paid for everyone's meal in a restaurant, tipped his server $300, and tipped all the other staff $100 each. A really amazing guy.
1: This is interesting. Elvis Presley, back in the day, came in with some officers and stayed over an hour. They had a meal and a few beers. Elvis left $5,000 tip. Huh. Other officers said he did it all the time.
0: Good grief. Now the worst.
1: This one shocks me.
0: Your girl.
1: I love her.
0: Tina Fey.
1: Yeah.
0: She was demanding and smoked a cigarette at the outdoor table even after being asked to stop. She left less than a 10% tip.
1: I am shocked. I love her. John Cena. John Cena. Not only did he not tip, he just ghosted the bill altogether.
0: Way to go, John. Jennifer Lopez. She and her entourage allegedly ran My Friend Ragged, insulted him, held up the table for 3.5 hours, and completely stiffed him on the tip.
1: Aw, poor Jen Lopez can't afford a tip.
0: I guess not.
1: And Scottie Pippen, he was rude and complained about everything, although he ate everything in front of him. The bill came to about $425. He left a $2 tip.
0: And that's why it's called
1: No Tippin' Pippin.
0: No Tippin' Pippin. So, if you run into those celebrities, you might make out, you might not. Or if you're a server, you might just want to stay away from a few of them. That's your quick hits for 7 o'clock on K105.
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1: It is 728 and we are at 74 degrees. We've got a question up on our K105 Facebook page. Mm-hmm. Would you rather a quiet Friday night on the porch or a packed Saturday night at a live concert? That's a tough one.
0: With us, I think it would depend on the week.
1: Depend on the week.
0: You know, we had a really excruciating week, packed with too much work and appointments and whatnot.
1: We're hitting the porch.
0: Yeah, we're hitting the porch.
1: But then sometimes you're feeling good. There's a band in town you love. You know, like, I gotta hear some live
0: music. Gotta get out.
1: I gotta get out.
0: All right.
1: So that question is on our K105 Facebook page. We'd like to hear from you. Drop your answer in the comments. Back in the day.
0: Time for a look at back in the day here for Monday.
1: 28 years ago in 1998, President Clinton gave a grand jury testimony via the closed circuit TV from the White House regarding his relations with Monica Lewinsky. He then delivered a TV address in which he denied previously committing perjury, admitted his relations with Lewinsky were wrong, and criticized Ken Starr's investigation. All on our dime.
0: Yeah. I did not have sex with that woman, Monica Lewinsky.
1: Pretty good.
0: Yeah. 18 years ago in 2008, Michael Phelps became the first person to win 8 gold medals in a single Olympic Games thanks to his incredible swimming skills.
1: On this date in 2017, Reba and Brooks and Dunn officially kicked off a sold-out run of their record-breaking residency together at the Coliseum at Caesar's Palace in Las Vegas.
0: And finally, on August 17th, 2022, Marvel Studios premiered She-Hulk, Attorney at Law on Disney.
1: She-Hulk, Attorney at Law.
0: Introducing
1: it.
0: Jennifer Walters to the MCU.
1: Marvel.
0: Did you
1: Universe.
0: Ever see that?
1: No.
0: I never heard of it.
1: I really don't follow Marvel, though. But that's what happened back in the day.
0: That's it.
1: Right here on K105.
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Today, don't get yourself trapped in line. Here's Luke Combs, Sleepless in a Hotel Room, K105.

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0: 105.1 K105. Chris Jansen, Buy Me a Boat. And a good morning to you. It's JT and Margie here with the morning show.
1: 7:48 and 74 degrees, and we've got a question up on our K105 Facebook page. Which would you rather, a quiet Friday night on the porch or a packed Saturday night at a live concert? Or something else? Just drop your answer in the comments. We want to hear from you.
2: You were saying that I was too dumb to be a criminal.
3: So you understand how stupid you really are.
2: Criminals? Dumb, dumb, stupid.
4: How dumb can you be?
0: Well, our story this morning, a mugger approached a car that was sitting in a drive-thru lane.
1: The fast food drive-thru lane?
0: Yeah. Mm-hmm. Pointed a gun at the driver demanding cash. The driver calmly handed over $20. Then he immediately drove forward a couple of feet to pay at the window. And he told the employee, he goes, "Hey, the guy behind me just robbed me."
1: Jeez, that's scary.
0: The employee closed the security shutter, locked the lane, and then called the police, pinning the robber's car in the line. No way to get out. Now, wouldn't you think when that happened that this goof would have just jumped out of the car and took off running?
1: Yeah.
0: But evidently not. He just sat there until the police came.
1: He had his $20. He wanted his Big Mac, and he wasn't giving it up.
0: That's it.
1: Wow, someone did not think this through at all.
0: No, not at all. I don't even think he got fries with it.
1: No fries.
0: Anyway, they hauled him off to jail.
1: Give him one.
0: Let's give him one.
5: 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The her.
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Today is National Thrift Shop Day, and we're going to talk about that coming up during Quick Hits. Here's Tim McGraw on K105.

0: 105.1 K105. Tim McGraw there. Good morning to you. JT and Margie here, live and local.
1: It's already 8 o'clock and we're at 74 degrees. And it's still very tricky traveling I-80 and 76 in Austin Town. They're fixing the pavement there. There's all kinds of closures and restrictions. ODOT shut down the ramp from 80 to 46. Add that to I-80 westbound is down to one lane from Salt Springs Road to 46. Tricky, tricky, tricky. God love you if you have to drive through there this morning.
0: Yeah, if you got to navigate all the cones and the orange pylons. Well, today is National Thrift Shop Day. A good day to go thrifting.
1: Mm-hmm.
0: One bride from Ohio found the ultimate thrift. The average wedding dress costs about $2,000 if you're thinking about getting married this year. The bride found that she called her perfect wedding dress while thrift shopping just a month before the wedding. The dress cost her $3.75.
1: Wow, that is
0: at a thrift store.
1: Yeah. She posted a TikTok video saying, "Look what I got for $3.75."
0: Yeah.
1: She got millions of views. People couldn't believe the bargain. And even after spending about $110 on alterations, and she paired it with thrifted shoes that she spent $8 on, her entire bridal look came in at less than $115.
0: There you go. So take that, you guys who are spending $30,000 on weddings.
1: You got to get a smart girl like this.
0: That's it.
1: Go thrift her wedding dress.
0: That's it. There's your quick hits for 8 on K105.
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105.1 KM105, our loyal listener shout out this hour, Brittany Sullinger from Warren. Thanks so much for listening to KM105. Here's Luke Combs.

105.1 K105. Morgan Wallen just wrapped up his Still the Problem tour for the year. He's now working on some new music. Here's I Got Better on K105.

0: 105.1 is K105, Jason Aldean and the Night Train. Good morning. JT and Margie here.
1: Hey, 25, 76 degrees. I stepped outside. It's kind of balmy out there. I'll take that. And we have a question up on our K105 Facebook page. Which would you rather, a quiet Friday night on the porch or a packed Saturday night at a live concert? I like both. Mm-hmm. Kathy says quiet night on the porch.
0: There you go.
1: There you go. So you guys just drop your answers in the comments. We want to hear from you.
0: Sounds good. It's time now for the K-Country Quiz.
1: And away we go. Americans eat, on average, 27 pounds of this food a year. What is it? Americans eat, on average, 27 pounds of this food a year. So don't say bugs. It's not okay. Bugs. Give us a call. 800-950-1051.
0: All right, guys. The K-Country Crown is up for grabs. And the phone lines are open right now. Good luck to you from K105 with Bailey Zimmerman coming up next.
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1: Americans eat, on average, 27 pounds of this food a year. What is it?
15: McDonald's?
1: Oh, yikes. Not it, my love.
0: Thanks.
15: Okay, thank you.

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1: Americans eat, on average, 27 pounds of this food a year. What is it?
2: Good morning. Is it hot dogs?
1: That's a good guess, but not the one we're looking for.

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1: 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What is it?
2: Pizza?
1: That's a good guess. Not it, though. Thanks.

0: Hey, the K-Country quiz.
1: Americans eat, on average, 27 pounds of this food per year. What is it?
2: The bananas.
1: Bananas is a good answer, but not it. Thanks.
0: Thanks.
2: Okay, thank you.
1: Is it?
2: The bananas.

0: try the K-Country quiz.
1: Americans eat on average 27 pounds of this food a year. What is it?
2: Morning, Margie and JT. How about french fries?
0: Oh. Ooh, that's a good one.
1: Not it.

0: The K-Country quiz.
1: Americans eat, on average, 27 pounds of this food a year. What is it?
2: Apples.
1: Apples? Good guess, but not it.
2: Right.
1: Who's this?
2: This is Paul.
1: Paul, where are you from?
2: Middlefield, Ohio.
1: Paul from Middlefield, you got it right. The answer is rice.
0: Great job.
1: You get to wear the K-Country crown all around Middlefield the rest of the day.
2: Awesome.
1: Good job.
0: All right, that's what we were looking for.
1: We couldn't hear Paul over the obnoxious buzzer, but the answer, Americans eat on average 27 pounds of food, of this food a year, and the answer is rice. So Paul from Middlefield gets to wear the crown for the rest of the day. Good job.
0: Nice job. It's always a bunch of fun with Yins. We will do this again tomorrow morning right around 8:20. And we've got the Zach Brown Band coming up next on K105. Good morning.
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0: 105.1 K105. That, of course, Chris Stapleton.
1: Such a good song. He was one of three writers on that song, and it's just so good. It's 9:17. We're at 76 degrees.
0: Chris just set a new record as well. His new song, Tennessee Whiskey, first country song certified RIAA Double Diamond, surpassing 20 million units sold.
1: I believe it. That's what's...
0: Good stuff.
1: Yeah, he's fantastic.
0: Good stuff.
1: So when you head into work today, skip the elevator and run up the steps. Because a new study says that using the stairs regularly can lower your risk of dying from heart disease by 39%. Researchers said they looked at over 480,000 people and found that those who routinely took the stairs were 24% less likely to die from anything. You will never die if you take the stairs.
0: Is that right? Well, that's what they say.
1: 24% less likely to die from any cause and lower risks of heart attack, stroke, and heart failure.
0: Experts say stair climbing is one of the easiest ways to sneak exercise into your day. No gym membership, special equipment, or workout schedule needed. But I like how it started out. It says, if you need a reason to skip the elevator, run up the steps.
1: Run up the steps, baby.
0: We're going to be running up the steps.
1: We don't have any. We have one big step to get in the building.
0: That's it.
1: We'd have to go back and forth and back and forth.
0: Back and forth. So there you go.
1: There's your steps.
0: There's your workout for the day, guys. K105, Jason Aldean next.
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So what's your drink of choice when it comes to soda? You're going to find out the most popular coming up in two songs right here at K105.

0: 105.1 K105. Whatever it is, Zach Brown Band. And a good morning to you. It's JT and Margie here.
1: It's 9:41. We're at about 76 degrees. So, JT.
0: Yeah.
1: If someone asked you what is the most popular soft drink, soda, pop, in the country, I would probably say
0: Coke or Pepsi.
1: Yeah, Coke or Pepsi, right?
0: Yeah.
1: Wrong. Turns out Coca-Cola is only number one in three states, Florida, right? Georgia, and Louisiana. And as for Pepsi, it's only number one in Delaware.
0: Pepsi's only number one in one state?
1: In one state.
0: Wow.
1: Yeah.
0: Dr. Pepper is huge, though, especially across the South and West. It's number one in 17 states.
1: Dr. Pepper.
0: Yeah, including Arkansas or Alaska, Arizona, Colorado, Kansas, Missouri, Montana, New Mexico, Oklahoma, Tennessee, Texas, and Virginia.
1: And you still have not tasted Dr. Pepper.
0: I still have not tasted Dr. Pepper.
1: It is. Coke's my favorite, although I don't drink pop anymore, but Coke's my favorite. But Dr. Pepper, ooh.
0: Now, see, when I was drinking soda, Diet Pepsi, I was addicted to Diet Pepsi.
1: You were a Diet Pepsi boy.
0: I was a Diet Pepsi freak. But then as I get older, my system just does not handle the artificial sugar.
1: Yeah, that's not real good for the intestines.
0: So
1: there.
0: I quit drinking it altogether.
1: Yeah.
0: Although I think the beverage of choice with Ohio NPA is probably beer.
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105.1 is K105, your hometown country station. That's going to do it for Margie and me today. Thanks so much for your time, guys. We appreciate it. We'll see you first thing in the morning at 5 a.m. Here's Riley Green on K105.

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4: 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You know, that's why we fight. And we got in the room together, and Jaded kind of came, you know, with George Smith and Ernest in the room with us as well. Came really easy, and it turned out pretty good.

0: 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It's Your Music Plus, sponsored by Gusto.
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say Potts Farm was a place to go. Load a truck up, hit the dirt road. Jump the barbed wire, spread the word. Light the bonfire and call the girls. 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Jack and Jim were a few good men. 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And all this small town, he said, she said. 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Them old

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Country Quiz this morning at 8:20. JT and Margie asked us, Americans eat on average 27 pounds of this food every year. What is it? Well, it's not Snickers bars. Rice. Paul from Middlefield, good going. He gets to wear the K Country Quiz crown all over Middlefield today. Enjoy, my man.

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Jelly Roll says he's taken at least a year off from performing to recharge and to heal. I mean, thanks everybody for the opportunity. 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

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Traffic note. Starting today, the intersection of Glenwood Avenue and Wildwood Drive in Boardman will be closed for 5 weeks to get ready for the new roundabout being constructed as part of the Glenwood Avenue Road Diet Project, where the road goes from four to three lanes. You've been warned.

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2: What's up, y'all? 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

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A homeowner going viral for showing herself spray painting a dead bush green because her HOA keeps charging her $45 for penalties. That's a great idea. I can't believe I didn't think of it. 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

Thomas, Rat Down a Blossom, September 12th. 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

Hey, country quiz this morning at 8:20. JG and Margie asked, Americans eat on average 27 pounds of this food a year. The answer, rice. What, not Snickers bars? Way to go, Paul from Middlefield. He got the answer right.

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0: feeling kind of beachy around here today. Tomorrow's supposed to be perfect, Jim Lowboy says. Nice and dry, sunshine, 80, can't wait. 105.1 K105, your country concert connection with your free tickets to see Sugarland at the Covelli Center November 5th. 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
1: 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Just play the game one way. 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

105.1 K105. Instacart releasing data on the most popular soda in America, and it is... Now, what do you think it is? It's Dr. Pepper. Huh? Yeah. I'm a Coca-Cola girl myself. By the way, here in Ohio, we love our Mountain Dew. PA, you guys love your Canada Dry.

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Warning, warning, Will Robinson. Starting today, the intersection of Glenwood Avenue and Wildwood Drive in Boardman closed for 5 weeks to get ready for the new roundabout being constructed as part of the Glenwood Avenue Road Diet Project, where the road goes from 4 lanes down to 3. You've been warned.

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0: Yes, live, it's Bev Rainey. I hope you had a great weekend and a good start to your work week. We're going to be chatting with Atlas. Something really a fun conversation I have with him about him losing his hair. Coming up in two songs. It's Blake Shelton and Happy Anywhere.
1: I've

0: 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It's Bev Rainey, and we've got Atlas hanging with us.
1: Hello.
0: What are you doing, man?
1: I'm doing good. What are you doing?
0: Oh, I am just, I'm fixing to give you a whole bunch of crap right now because we were just talking about how you feel old.
1: I do.
0: For the record, how old are you?
1: 33 years, going on 80.
0: Wait, I'm sorry. I'm sorry. The tiniest violin is playing right now. 33 years old going on 80.
1: Yeah, but I ate Taco Bell my whole life, so this 33 feels really like I'm ahead of my time.
0: No, it means that you're already embalmed. You're fine. Like, you're never going to age. Like, Taco Bell just cements everything in place.
1: That's
0: for the
1: true.
0: Rest
1: it's
0: of
1: like the
0: life.
1: Fountain
0: it's like
1: of youth.
0: Super glue from the inside. Yeah.
1: I didn't know that. I didn't know. The inflammation is like the fountain of youth. I love that.
0: All right, let's talk about your elbow, your hair, all kinds of stuff. So you're waking up in the morning, your elbow's cracking. What's going on there?
1: Well, I woke up, I just stretched my elbow, stretched my arm, sharp pain for 2 days. Like, what did I do? This didn't happen, you know, when I was younger.
0: Getting old. All right, let's talk about your hair falling out. He thinks his hair's falling out.
1: I mean, my dad, I look at my dad and I go, it's coming. You know, the reaper is coming for my hair.
0: Wait a minute. You look at your dad. What, your dad's lost his hair?
1: He's missing about everything on top.
0: Okay. Okay. That's
1: this part.
0: I might have some good news for you, Atlas. What's your mom's father's hair look like?
1: Ooh. Is that the...
0: Uh-huh. That's the genetics behind
1: his hair is
0: it.
1: Still kicking. He's also got this beard. Magical beard.
0: Really?
1: I'm sure it's a 50-50. What do you mean?
0: That's exactly how it works. It's your mom's father. That's how you know what your hair is going to end up like when you get older.
1: This might be the best day of my life. What are you talking about? Oh, my gosh. I thought I was going to have to go to a different country, pay for some, like, fake hair or something.
0: Oh, please don't go that direction. You're not going to have anything to worry about, though. You're not. I'm telling you. You're going to keep all of that glorious hair you've got.
1: I hope so.
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started reading some articles online this last week. One in particular, I won't name names because that's not fair or right. But please, y'all, listen to this song. Here's Dan and Shay with Say So.

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0: The Art of Letting Go. Fantastic album, by the way.
2: Thank you. Thank you so much.
0: So, what really inspired you to write an album like this?
2: Yeah, I have a lot of music out, so I was trying to explore things that I haven't really talked about. Mm-hmm. Things that are just a little too personal, maybe, and I just wanted to open up, be a little more vulnerable, and talk about myself a lot. For a long time, even like the music, I would just have like an animated artwork as the cover. So I don't think people ever knew really who I was. It was just me putting out music, and I refused to talk about myself. So I think I wanted to make some music that kind of gave away a little bit of who I am.
0: So you weren't always in country. You did a bit of rap and stuff like that prior, right?
2: Yeah. First album was pretty rap leaning.
0: Yeah.
2: I love NF. He's very vulnerable.
0: Yeah.
2: And I wanted to be him, and then I got one album in and realized I'm not good at rapping. The sound of my rap voice compared to my singing voice, it's a...
0: Okay.
2: Yeah. I need to stop the rapping. Yeah.
0: So you decided to go into country?
2: I think those are my two favorite genres, right?
0: Yeah.
2: Hip-hop is like, in terms of the writing, hip-hop and country are, to me, are the two best songwriting genres.
0: Storytelling?
2: Yeah, like country's so storytelling, but it's not always so personal.
0: Yeah.
2: Where like hip-hop is like, if you're talking Kendrick or Drake, it's always about their life.
0: Right.
2: Where, and like in country, it's an incredible story. Like let's say Still in Cinderella, but it's not always just like a, you know,
0: yeah,
2: it's just a beautiful story. That is like my favorite country song written though.
0: Really?
2: Still in Cinderella?
0: Yeah.
2: You're not wrong. There's something about that song.
0: Fantastic.
2: Like if I was in the room and we wrote that, I'd be like, all right, give up. I'll never write a better song than this.
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1: Hey, this is Dominic Janitis, listening in from Waupun, Wisconsin. Shout out to my brother Tyler Bacon.
0: What would you like to hear?
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